0: on. Hold on, eh? Just hold on. 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
5: Oh yes, he came. Jesus came. He came.
0: All right. Una hear say Jesus came. When your own Jesus go came like this, oh God, you go drip, you go dip people like a film. This man say, he no one mention the name of him people. Because those na those kind of people where you they pray to use your eyes see. But he say waiting in the condition where he did now. Say now God a survivor more. You know waiting be say you get people where go help you. Though some people they take say I beg come out to their charity. Just the pack waiting no go day useful for you. Most of the things then where some of us get, we no go use until we die. And we no go take our help people. Just imagine. At times I go call they look at politicians, I go they laugh. What are you doing with the trillion? All the properties we will not get as politicians now. Una hand the dead for nobody the same two. All those things we will not they acquire. Now old age now na go cry because the way where the thing go take happen to now na go see if to see una know. Those people where you think say they punish now, then go we go see them on top of that chair. And that time you go down old where your eye go down get green. Who did their chari? That is suffer person unnecessarily.
6: Sorry, brutally.
0: I didn't hear you.
6: Abraham, this is your story this morning. It shocked me. See, if they talk, say, make a thing they do good, if they be like saying are bad, God can bless anybody. Don't look down on anybody.
0: I said the lady send 30 million.
6: See, from bottom of my heart, and I talk my own whole how. As you see, my man grinding very big, not beside the mumu.
0: No.
6: The mumu. Oh, no.
0: I not say they live for very good, but only one you believe.
6: Bro, I'm boosting me, eh? Too good. I'm gonna say this thing on her. All my platform, I they talk up. Everywhere, quote me. Good, now I go see for you.
0: Mm.
6: See,

0: this thing, this my guy, Shakara, give me that day. Give me new gas. Today I said I talk on that day. You don't know, say me, I don't give another person gas for this our platform before.
1: Yeah. And that your own go don't hold you now.
0: My brother. I do my own secret of God. Can't do public. People, when they mama me, they use, that one. If you see that sumo no ball everywhere, now they want when I tell you now they hear. They want no talk, no go hear.
1: It's
0: okay. I'm here now. Only God do good.
1: It's okay. It's okay.
0: I go pay pass. God will bless you. Make you hear.
1: Thank you. Thank you. Thank you.
2: They are fallen by your power. See what you have done, O Lord. Indeed, our captives are free. It is finished. In the mighty name of Jesus.
1: All right, the lady there, the other side of the phone, because she's too busy at that moment. And say, my sister, please, never mind. I knew you were the one that had been doing all those things, but I decided not to let you know. Just, I wanted it to be the way you want it to be. You start, that time, she not they say want again and one. The English is changing now. But you know, as more of that, all those in a property when they sell at that time, I buy four. But nobody say one live there. Me when I go inside that four, go na go choose one. Go stay with that mama. No good thing. You refuse to do am. Make she know, say, na me be her landlady now. I dash you now, dash you now. She even says 80 million, take 30 million. That sister, the way be better person, come bust for Christ. You know, come on, man, stop. I don't like, you know, man. Go, let us speak better English. She jari on top of our enemy. Talk, come out of there, jari. Who there we line?
3: Ambu.
1: How about they?
3: Hi, sir. Good morning, sir.
1: Money good to you, oh, Charlie.
3: Oh, I don't press. My phone don't red.
1: Hey, it don't red, oh.
3: Red, you know, be small.
1: Carry go.
3: Mommy favor from Ogun State. Carry go. First time caller.
1: Bag, I'm there for you. Yeah, thank
3: you. I hear you. Carry go. I dey badu you for here.
1: Now God, where they have, now where they have.
3: You shake your man, them, oh?
1: Email and them. Thank you.

0: Yeah, man. Wagwan. Yeah, what's up, man?
1: Hello, Babu.
0: I salute you, man.
1: Umwan is the word Nakawan.
0: Oh! Brehete galo brego godo.
1: What is that?
0: Bagam there.
1: Well, we don't try.
0: Nagodo.
1: We don't try. You see, you see, your line is saying, bless my line. Now they had to get for all these presenters away to for this. Now only your line, now they had to get away. I don't press money.
0: Hey, yeah.
1: Ha! Bravo. See, that's what I want to say. You don't try. You don't talk your own. Even Jesus Christ, if you say, now son of God, go and come. They still reject them.
0: Ah.
1: Just so the one way you talk, give the rest.
0: Yeah? Abi.
1: Anybody want to do good, man, leave them. Leave them.
0: Then they beg a person.
1: See, not the way you do for this seven, no good. Way you no go see the. See, I'll go use myself as an example. See, make I tell you something. Where my papa die, Moga thing is say, Moga come. Although I don't listen to my papa die. Moga on April, Moga come. Come to me say, ah, your father die, you go travel. Because no matter the shop where I did, you don't put person for there. Use that shop, say to one of him boy. The person can't be there, he can't be there like 3 months, come call and say, Oga, this shop where you stay to me, I don't like him. They make him change shop for him. Because he serve him very well. And I step brother, him na my in-law.
0: Ew.
1: He will be like him there. So my brother marry his step sister. So now his step brother, that person my brother marry his sister. Now he be dying, now he be his step brother. Because I say, Oga, wait, this shop where you see you sitting, I don't like him. Help me change him. Because I serve you very well. Even though now he's not gonna in the start because he's gonna be late. He can't see that starving for dying brother, dying several hands. So after that thing, they come meet me. That they don't even tell me I be there going to before I can't daily see you now. Because my dad is the talk. So when they can't come that day, Mother just carry market room come. They say they won't be check for the shop, that they won't use this shop. Say nah, this shop won't use the two business step brother. I look at
0: the one where he did, now they want to take a settling, brother.
1: I look at it, I want to say, oh, God, this shop, now it's just fire more. And the person did the complaints the market, no day. I can't be here. Now I want to say, she, let me go make good for person. Person cannot hold it for himself. Okay, I can't leave that out from my mind.
0: Then don't settle you.
1: No. Now next year, now January. So,
0: all right, sharp before we enter market. Last, what happened?
1: What now? What to be say? This thing now, they go and tell that person that, but they play with that person complaint say no good. They play with that person complaint say no good. I come that place. This is just the way I did now. I come that place different. Moga say go to call a look say, waiting with this. Now this shop. So grace now different. Anybody want to now based on the good character and good behavior and where they learn from. So me, I go to hear this was about like they go to say me and they go come old man say.
0: They no go understand it, Jare. Thank you. Now so God they take the do. Waiting people don't kick leg, say the thing don't they useless. God go give you different eye where you go take see that thing and it go be useful. When they say God go change your life. Now be say you go carry things from up. That na the reason. I tell you this year. Use your sense. Some kind of idea they way God go give you. No micromanage. No micro use yourself. Some things where we they avoid in idea our blessings today. Now wow. I beg, if you can use 1 minute, let's go there. Who they will learn?
2: Sorry, one, mama.
0: Hey! Triple!
2: Bless you.
0: Is that the way they call?
2: I don't think. Let's talk about no prayer. May Nigeria happen to Ramo.
0: Iyi wo.
2: But Nigeria happens to me. But not be now, I will talk.
0: Yeah.
2: We'll talk.
0: Don't worry, go. You go now, come happen to Nigeria, yeah? You go happen to Nigeria.
2: I will happen to Nigeria.
0: As Nigeria happened to you, say go happen to Nigeria, Jerry.
2: Thank God, say you lay inside Nigeria again. You know what is happening now.
0: It's okay. I beg before we enter market, or let's say you go hold on.
2: Okay.
0: You go hold on. Plenty people around there wish you happy birthday. Oh.
2: Yes.
0: Even my wife, the one where I don't divorce, the way she take the they are gonna suspect you. Come, triple chief, take time while they suspect you.
2: Wow.
3: 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We dey come back. Make you no touch.
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0: All right, triple.
1: Yeah, I'm here.
0: Abe, before we start, now you call me, I mean, let me call you.
1: Let me call you now.
0: No, waste my credit, oh. Wait, make I sing happy birthday to you. Hey, Odo. Happy birthday to you. Happy birthday. Triple. Happy birthday to you. Oh, I had regen ammonia.
1: Amen.
0: All right. Amen. Many people don't they call, they wish you happy birthday. They one way call, yeah. They pain me. Make I tell you, you know, say I be jealous person. Where?
1: Yes.
0: My wife called, they wish you birthday, happy birthday. I say, well, what thing don't do now? Now, wow.
1: You don't start.
0: She even tell me, say, hey, she go, who be this one? She's, I said, now, wow. Who be
1: don't worry, after me, we'll talk personal.
0: All right. We'll talk. Who they flash us like that?
1: God bless you.
0: Thank you. Now, wow. Who be this safe? Who is this? Huh? Now, wow.
2: Good morning, sir.
0: Who da- I know they hear you well, oh.
2: Good morning, sir.
0: The network is bad. I go cut to this call.
2: Brambo, good morning.
0: I don't hear now. How many times you go get to me? Good morning. I don't hear you now.
2: No, you they say network day bad.
0: Hey, if I say network day bad, you say no go agree with it. I talk say network day bad.
2: Where I go agree? Where be say I dey listen to you since.
0: Hey.
2: Yes. And they see the way they handle my blessing.
0: Wait, handle waiting.
2: Wait, make I tell you.
0: We don't get time, mo.
2: You see.
0: No, stay where network day so that I go hear you clear, my brother.
2: No, I they hear me, you they hear.
0: I they hear you now. Serious, the thing they draw the court.
2: Yes.
0: Hi.
2: They hear me?
0: Now, are they hear you now? People, they bear me witness anything they call, but are they hear
2: happy,
0: you now?
2: Happy birthday to Triple Chi.
0: Now, a man now.
2: Oligina, number.
0: Hey!
2: Okay.
0: Hi! You know, say.
2: Wait.
0: No.
2: Namuku.
0: Imana Triple, no new lady.
2: That is the only area.
0: Onye neme kam si eme neluwa. 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No. Ya kam na po im lelelelele.
2: Onye nkem.
0: Yetig.
2: Make I still wish Madam GMG happy birthday.
0: Iji go dia dia.
2: Number one.
0: Oh.
2: Today is safe na her birthday.
0: It's
2: awesome. Yesterday, waiting make you no pick your call. I be no see call.
0: That yesterday, if I tell you where I did.
2: Okay, you safe there for tattoos and autos.
0: Hi.
2: Oh.
0: All the calls the I miss yesterday. Hey. I deal with Easy Professional Forum. We be saying that you are guy, we be my brother. The choice, now I be the president.
2: Oh, the choice, and at least.
0: Plus, including that, is a brim, bram, where we go in place that day now.
2: Oh.
0: And some.
2: Okay, for Yanela.
0: Yeah. I say, if you go there, you go see what they call a lost trust. Say, be lost trust son, now people way don't lost before. Hi.
2: Mm.
0: I say, my brother, by his grace, we don't pass. We just May God finish waiting they do. Guess at this way we don't pass now. Don't worry, I carry now. Now I know say guess at this way we don't pass. I carry go party now. You take by his grace.
2: That yesterday we did with the Obika Steve, you
0: know. Hi! Where be that?
2: We there are gone now.
0: Hey!
2: With my August St. Patrick.
0: St. Patrick, I see Miss Call. That thing, you know, they call me now. I know they see a Miss Call for that country. Yeah, I know they said. Not only.
2: We shot that yesterday. Hey! Got the ground shaking.
0: And that yesterday, Jim, go can't be a killer balloon. Before spend the landlord one or two.
2: Okay, nah.
0: I just pay landlord nan. Come out for my phone, Jerry. Person go load 100 naira. Come they take and na pa bemo funeba. Come out, dear Jerry. I pay landlord this money. Who there will lie you go, Jerry? It's okay.
3: May God continue to bless you.
0: Amen.
3: For the past 5 years, I've been trying this number.
0: It's a lie.
3: It doesn't go. But today, I changed from 07 to 0180. That's what I'm getting you now.
0: Thank you. Not the leak your secret. You self try to be dozology now. Original number one.
3: You are real original. Before any money, before I put in my real church, listen to your own church.
0: Chai.
3: Every day, every Sunday like this, I saw.
0: Na Godo.
3: I become a mushroom.
0: Oh!
3: Even now, water should be dropped from my eye.
0: Chai.
3: Suffer will not be our portion.
0: Amen.
3: Solidity. I see you 1-on-1. It's everything that grieves me. Since I married about 45 years ago.
0: You married 45
3: years ago.
0: You're a young man.
3: Yeah, no, very young when I married.
0: Okay. Now, wait till now they talk. Now, that time we married, now you're younger now.
3: Very, very well.
0: All right.
3: But now, when this goes, so they don't come. Because if they talk at one time like this, I say, so that kind of thing they happen.
0: Yeah.
3: When those days don't come, some women, because they know they get quickly, they're supposed to get, they will come out with the man.
0: Okay, don't become a bachelor again.
3: Now, so.
0: And this na person they call you baby that time now.
3: So, if they talk, sometimes if you talk like this, I will cry. Say,
0: okay, the thing where they talk, they touch you, they reach your side.
3: As I talk to you like this now, whatever you don't come up my eye, go reach one call.
0: Yeah.
3: May God continue to bless you.
0: Amen.
3: If they talk, you don't know. The thing when they touch the whole world.
0: Chai.
3: But you don't know. God has continued to use you to say something that people need to send for.
0: Amen.
3: Your child, your children.
0: Amen.
3: We never suffer.
0: Amen. Amen. Amen. Amen. So shall it be.
3: I wish you know the better way of you. For the past 5 years, this is my first time.
0: Aye. But a guy, they take the marriage. Did you say you not get children, Abby?
3: They don't grow. So early at that time, you know the best thing I would say like 45
0: years. Hi. And those children, I hope, say they never brainwash them.
3: No, now. Even yesterday, I still go do some meeting with them. And I don't let them brainwash now. Because Papa gets blessing. When he's supposed to give them.
0: Now, what he make Jesus resurrect his sharp? When is he saying I'm mama's side in the bed? He said, no, I don't beg my go heaven, we be my papa's side, daddy.
3: Holy
0: It's okay.
3: call to pick you with job.
0: Bagam there for you. Thank you.
3: I said then, Papa, and God bless you. If you not take care of my Papa.
0: Ah!
3: Hey, the people that made you be
0: dead. My brother, you get luck, oh. You get luck.
3: Thank you.
0: Say as you did so now. Were you able to arrange your house where you self they live? I be they comfortable where you did. Inside your own house.
3: Only me,
0: hi.
3: That's so. I arrange it well, well, because I did see say something like that could
0: happen. Where which side be that way they stay? Hey, nice place. Now me say go they get waiting they call cultivation. He had a really chop chop something. My dear.
3: Solid AC.
0: I say
3: you be my man forever.
0: Original. Use your brain. Oh. Leave them oh. Before they see monkey, monkey don't see them oh. Charlie.
3: So, sorry, I want to ask you one question.
0: Hmm.
3: Yes,
0: hey, we go talk. We go talk later. Eh? Yeah.
3: Okay.
0: All right. God bless you. God
3: bye.
0: Bless you.
3: Bye.
0: God bless you. Thank you so much. All right, our correct confirmed people. God's blessing. The one way go make you say God and I like this be expect him this year. Expect him. And anybody will say one block you away. I've been in Lagos.

0: All right, Holy God is capable. Who is calling me with hidden number? Please, if you want me to pick the call, open the number, make I know who they follow me talk. Because stop calling me with the number way be unknown. Because I am not an unknown presenter. So stop using unknown call to take call me. Come out of there, Charlie. Who they will line? If they call known presenter with unknown number, that is improper calling.
1: The only pastor when they call an offering.
0: Now so, my dear.
1: This is Richard from Agric, Ikorodu.
0: I salute you respectfully.
1: Bagam for the Ogami.
0: Confirm.
1: Brother Ambu, all this thing we... You dey talk, I no want just to repeat the story because a lot don't talk within they happen. But me personally, I appreciate Wazobia so much.
0: Now, so the matter be now.
1: Because Wazobia don't do a lot to my life. Me, I be person to go school, but the school where Wazobia don't come carry me go. He don't carry me go one level where I say, this school fee so I know if he afford you, Papa God don't come put me for school when I'm free.
0: Chai, so Wazobia don't education you now?
1: I say, from morning to night, me are listening to Wazobia. And waiting Wazobia don't do to my life, or I go no fears. Because now God, I just pray, say, may God continue to be stressful now. May God continue to give now the wisdom. Because morning to night, me are the listening. And the more they listen, the more I they get the experience. God don't carry me, they go another angle with me. I don't even think I'm for my life. I say, may God continue to bless Wazobia because the school will not carry me, don't put me. So I know if he pay the school fees. But I say, may God continue to give me the wisdom to continue.
0: Thank
1: to
0: you, my brother, God. For appreciating. Let me hear from this person. Thank you so thank much. You thank so you. Much. Thank you. I love that. Yes, who they will line? Hello? Can you imagine? All right. Is it network or what? I picked you call. Hello?
2: Hello?
0: Yeah, how are you there?
2: Good morning.
0: Morning, good to you, my brother. How you doing, man?
2: I does.
0: Bagam.
2: Brother Ambu.
0: Yes, sir.
2: Oh. Brother, I called you yesterday throughout. My. You can't enjoy with us with the bigger Steven. You didn't pick my call.
0: No. You hey. Know, say, nah, I don't get PA now. So. Now, baby, they hold my phone.
2: I will go through your PA first.
0: With SSA.
2: That PA will go suck him because they don't work.
0: No, when it...
2: He's so... Help me with the call. You know, get inside the call.
0: You know, no, say... You know, no, say my level don't adjust. I don't adjust my level. How are you there, my brother?
2: My brother, I full ground. First of all, may I wish you to Triple Chief happy birthday.
0: Bagam.
2: Now, today been there.
0: Now, so... Ah!
2: Why,
0: to... we won match small break, but when we come back,
2: Yeah.
0: Triple Chief, now, best way we say we supposed to go sit down one place. Okay.

0: Ngiyazi nami. George.
1: Okay. Hello, good afternoon to you.
2: Hello, Angel.
1: Yes, afternoon good to you.
2: How are you, Angel? How are you?
1: I did well, thank you.
2: I'm not Caroline.
1: Welcome.
2: My church, my lady, mother of the Redeemer Catholic Church.
1: Thank you. All right. And more calls still there. And when we come back after this market, I go take music and then I go pick. I go read messages. Hello, good afternoon.
3: Hello, Angel.
1: To you. Yes. Welcome.
3: Good afternoon.
1: Afternoon, good to you.
3: Happy Sunday.
1: Happy Sunday.
3: Anneka from Agbado.
1: Welcome.
3: Please, I want to wish GMG of Life happy birthday.
1: Okay.
3: I love. She's my mom. I love her voice. May God bless her and put more smile on her face. God will bless her and God will have her in Jesus' name.
1: Amen. Rep your church.
3: My baby, I rep. The name of my church is Christopher Catholic Church, Jacob. My baby, I rep our church. So I just want to wish GMG of Life
1: no
3: happy
1: problem.
3: Baby. God bless.
1: Okay. Amen. Hello, good afternoon to you.
4: Good afternoon there.
1: Welcome. Who did my phone line?
4: My name is Mrs. Chimezie.
1: Okay, welcome.
4: Yes, I want to rate my church of praise. Anglican Church of Praise, Akoka.
1: Okay, thank you, Chimezie, for calling. All right. Hello, good afternoon to you. Hello?
5: Hey, baby.
1: Mind
5: you, no verse, Jari.
1: No verse, no fee verse at all.
5: You know, so for repping church, we know the worst time. No verse, yes, sir, call back.
1: Oh, yeah, go straight to the point.
5: GMG, my darling sis, happy blessed birthday. And triple chief, my brother.
1: Okay.
5: Happy blessed birthday, sir.
1: It's all right. Thank you.
5: God will bless them for me and give them birthday gift.
1: Amen. Oh.
5: Thank you, my darling.
1: Okay. Hello, good afternoon.
6: Good afternoon.
1: Afternoon, good to you.
6: Yeah, this is Faiwi speaking from Bikwara, but I'm here in Lagos.
1: Why you say your name?
6: My name is Faiwi.
1: Faiwi.
6: Am I Uncle Gang?
1: Yeah. Hey.
6: Yeah.
1: I never heard that kind of name before.
6: You never hear that kind of name before, Ali.
1: I never hear her. No, we know they swear for
6: okay. Radio.
1: True. I never hear her.
6: All right now, because
1: give me another name, Afiko.
6: Ochang.
1: Okay, Ochang. Rep your church.
6: Okay, my church is the Elevation Church.
1: Okay.
6: And it's one of the best church.
1: Well done. You know you do pay adverts here. Come they go. Bye bye. All right, I'll sit there with you on top 95.1, your Chukmout station, and this now. Sunday Waka with the Angels, and we see they on top rep your church. We go run, go buy one or two things right about now. 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I go drop you one music, and then we go read messages on top rep your church. 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
4: There is a God who does not change when everything around us shifts. He remains faithful. He is not a

right. Also, lest I forget, Triple Chief, happy, happy birthday to you as well. And skip my memory. Happy birthday to you. More longer life in good health of mind and body as you celebrate your special day today. Okay, enjoy your day. And I hope, say, on top everywhere, sunshine for Sunday Waka with the angels. Hope say you enjoy every. And also, hope say yourself, you take note, say God no get timeline. All right. He no get timeline. He in day too faithful to fail. He no go disappoint you. All right. Take note of all those key points and use them. Take Waka for this new week where we enter. Okay. Believe say everything will work out well for your own good. Yes. Just believe and believe. And Baba God will do one for you. All right? Enjoy. Enjoy. From me to you. Now, have a blessed week. And don't forget to follow me on top of my Facebook page at Unju Baby. NJUBABY. NJUBABY on top of Facebook. On top IG, Instagram, Abicha. ABICHA. ABICHA. Enjoy the rest of your day. Peace out from me to you. Love, okay?

0: 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A 10.
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3: Now, who wake up early, they chop hot akara. 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Na me, Ezine Oti. Achalugo, one of sports.
4: Achalugo, I'm going to marry you.
3: Odogu, I beg, stop, Joe. Hey, and I be your number one sports chair. And I gallant for here with the Republicans. Make we fire down.
5: Before you go, first go follow such a fight. Try make you test you and white curry. You go confirm say like sweets. My name na Emmanuel Atta. Nigeria most expensive football commentator. That proud baller boy.

0: people talk say lizard no they run in the daytime for nothing. 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
1: Even if gold frown face for market, you know me say no go see buyer. 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

0: Hello, my people on good afternoon. Akas one and of course, and I welcome back to Football Republic. Yes, so Football Republic show right here on top of Azobia 95.1, your Shookmouth station. And of course, we don't come again. Yes, so as far as today concerned, I go also quick tell you, say one game don't start right here. I'm talking about Coventry and of course Brighton. But then we go talk about a lot of things to take wind down. Go read that time when the Manchester Derby. Yes, go Shelley. And of course, Football Republic Day here to give them live pigeon commentary as it take consign the Manchester Derby. Are you ready? Oh, Pastor Korede, I see you. Yes, I know this month, something at all. Yes, we don't full ground. And of course, at the Derby, 9 be the one where we said they're on ground now. And I don't see some matches where they don't play yesterday. And of course, today, we go continue it with that matches where the men, talking about the two games where the men, and that one we consign now, Coventry. And of course, the team where they call Brighton, that one don't already day underway. Yes, I know this morning. And of course, the Manchester Derby, now everybody they talk about Manchester, Dry Bone Club. And sorry, Mona, no verse. I don't know why that's what enter my mouth now. Sorry, you before na call for me. But do I just the Swiss will be say, oh, those matches where they play yesterday. It's a Tori me no be small. Anyway, we're gonna talk about everything, including Kylian Mbappe. Yes, he did the list of contenders for the 2026 Ballon d'Or. We'll be saying them go do for inside October 26 for inside England. In the year, and of course, in the he get within the talk. He said, look, if anybody deserves this award, he said, nah, me deserve. We're gonna talk about that one as well. Not forgetting Mikel Arteta also in the news. Then I'm gonna bring an update on to waiting they go on for other parts of the sports where we say they're on ground. Yes, so other sports including the US Open final will go happen between Alexandra Zverev and of course Shelton today. My name is Jovita Eke, but then you fit to call me the sexy Joe. Yes, so I don't land like Toto Yo. And of course, don't forget to say the CAF Champions League also day on. And of course, some matches don't already start as far as the day consigned. But then, first things first, yes, make we start with the one we consigned, the Manchester Derby, because that match go come up later on this evening. And of course, matches go also happen for the Nigerian Premier Football League already by 4 o'clock. Now we go witness the action between Abia Warriors and of course Ikorodu City. We go see Barawa FC welcome Ranchers Bees. Bendel Insurance go take on Kun Khalifa. Inter Lagos go take on Sporting Lagos. Yes, now the Lagos Derby as far as they concerned. Kwara United go welcome Katsina United. And of course Niger Tornadoes go play to United. Everywhere now, so action. Tell me where action no day, and I tell you, say nothing they happen. Yes, that game between Coventry City and Brighton don't enter 6 minutes, and of course, no goals yet for inside that encounter for the La Liga. And a half time for the game between Celta Vigo and of course Malaga. But then Celta Vigo don't nip one in the bud. Now 1-0 it be, and by 3:15 we go see Levante Barcelona. By 5:30 Getafe Deportivo La Coruña. By 8 p.m. Now Real Sociedad and of course Atletico Madrid. And of course for the German Bundesliga, by 2:39 action goes. Start when RB Leipzig will take on Hamburg SV by 6:30. Okay, by 4:30 or rather, Elversberg will take on Bayern Munich. For the Italian Serie A, one game done the underway. What 4 minutes for that game? And at the game between Lecce and of course Monza, Lecce don't already nip one in the board. Now 1-0, now then they lead. So for that encounter by 5 p.m., Napoli will take on Bologna. 7:45 go see Sassuolo and of course Juventus. Meanwhile, Lille and Troyes for inside the League One, they don't already start their own begerism. Goalless for that encounter, just 6 minutes. Now, don't work up as. And by 4:15, Le Mans and Lens go do battle. 7:45, go see Brest and PSG. And for the Eredivisie, El Salsa lose at home to FC Utrecht by 2-1. Full time score line now 2-1 in favor of the visiting team. 35 minutes so far for the game between Herenveen and Telstar. And still goalless for that encounter as well. By 3:45, PEC Zwolle. And of course, final go do battle by 7 p.m. PSV go take on Sparta Rotterdam. Meanwhile, for the championship, one game done already finished. Talking about the game between Sheffield United and Wolverhampton Wanderers. And Wolverhampton beat Sheffield United for their house by 1-0. So it take end. And for the Turkey Super League, action will start by 3 p.m. We'll bring an update onto that one as well. Una know how we dey do am anywhere where you dey, especially in the abroad. Download the Wazobia FM app on top of your phone. And if you dey here, remember say you fit also listen via our website, webby www.wazobiafm.com, or you tune your radio to 95.1. Yes, and of course you will get us live and direct. Yes, so there'll be small something we dey talk about when we consign the Manchester Derby. Only for midweek, these two sides talking about Manchester United and of course Manchester City, their record win, yes, for inside their respective matches. Man City play FC Porto, beat them 2-0. That game, eh? Very ill-tempered match, I tell you. But for Manchester United, now stroll in the park against Bahab. Yes, so the team where they call Saba. Yes, team will come from Azerbaijan. And of course, then win that one by 4-0. And as far as they concern, Matheus Cunha, Bruno Fernandes, Lisandro Martinez, and of course, Benjamin Sesko. All these four guys, they on target for Manchester United. But then we want Arsenal. Where then go from win this game? Where the three key places where you feel say anybody fit carry this game as far as they consign? Shen at the midfield, Shen at the attack, Shen at the defense, Shen at the goalkeeper. Abi, you feel say then go bring something extra to their games. Make we hear from you. The numbers to call now 0201 2770951, 0201 465-7180, and our WhatsApp line is 0908743075. Where then go from win this Manchester Derby? And talking about Manchester's Derby, this one will be the 199 Manchester Derby. Now 198 until they play today. Now 198 they still there. If they play today, now 199. And of course, United don't win 77, while Manchester City don't colour be 57. Then get 53 draws between the two of them. Who go win the Manchester Derby today? The first derby between these two sides for the 2026-27 season. Who go win the Manchester Derby? Where then go from winner, midfield, attack, or defense? Or even goalkeeper. Goalkeeper's not the work. Oh. Did you see Raya in action yesterday? All right, let me not laugh too much. Hello, who did ya?
1: Akas,
0: what wa o? Erara kwa o, talo wambi.
1: Thank you,
0: Joe. Hey. Bumo.
1: Malalai.
0: Ara wambi o. Tani eyi eyi. Ah. Eh ti jeun. 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Ejo. That Mrs. Abraham go get coffee. Sorry. Drink water. drink water. Hell, this is my Yoruba go cause quarry. Chai. Please do not force me to speak. Please, Mrs. Abraham, drink water. Obiko. All right, make I take calls. Who go win the Manchester Derby today? First Derby of 2026-27 season. And of course, you go there at home for Old Trafford. Yes, the home ground of Manchester United. And of course, for Manchester, not a 100% start to the season, but for Manchester City, a 100% start to the season. But then, who go win the first Manchester Derby for this season? Who there, dear? Hello, dear. Hello, Wambi. Hello. All right, you're never ready for us, dear. Hello.
2: Happy Sunday.
0: Oh, same to you.
2: Hello.
0: Onye neku dia.
2: This is Njide.
0: Oh, Njide.
2: Happy Sunday, ma. Welcome.
0: Njide, please try call me back. Che. Njide, try call me back. Oh, I want to hear from you, Njide. Edaku. Try call us back. Oh, very, very important. We want to hear from the fans. The Manchester Derby Day here. Who go win them? Man United or Manchester City? Anytime where these two sides meet, now war against satanic manipulation. Hello, who did ya?
3: Hello.
0: Hello, dear.
3: Hello. Good afternoon.
0: Afurungi.
3: Happy Sunday.
0: Same to you. Who there we line?
3: It's Mommy Prince from Uganda.
0: Welcome. Make we hear you. Welcome.
3: It's Manchester that we win, oh.
0: Manchester that we win.
3: Yes.
0: How you take no?
3: I'm just presuming, oh.
0: Hmm. You are not sure. You are presuming. You are not.
3: I love your show.
0: Thank you. No worry. Ezine. If you like, Ezine, they do exercise. You don't go. Come now. Now later.
3: Okay.
0: She's
3: you,
0: getting
3: ma'am.
0: Ready for the Debbie.
3: Okay, ma. Mm-hmm. We did.
0: All well. Right. Yeah, so when you call me, do me one favor. Just lower the volume of your radio set or even your TV set, please. Eh? So that you go feel hear you and you go feel hear us. When they talk about the Manchester Derby, these two sides, not 100% start to the season for Man United. But for Manchester City, that they cleverly will come their way, including for the UEFA Champions League. But for you, where then go win this game today? Where the team will go win and go from winner? Midfield, defense, attack or even goalkeeper. Make we hear you. Hello. Hello, dear. Hello, who there we line? Hello. Hello, dear. Wow. Hello, who there, dear?
4: Hello, I'm at a yamina.
0: Loud and clear. I'll be on a network, yes.
4: I don't know
0: you
4: now.
0: That's you too much. Oh, Njide.
4: Everybody, happy Sunday.
0: Happy Sunday to you too. Thank you for the other day.
4: So, Walaman.
0: You too much.
4: I want to wish people happy birthday and the end of life. Happy birthday. Say, Baba, go there.
0: Amen. Life, man. Amen. Amen. Thank you, Njide. Thank you so much. Yes, so Njide, they greet happy birthday. And to every other person where they celebrate this month of September, we wish you God's blessings. Many happy returns, favor, upliftment, free from every sickness, good health, long life, prosperity. Naha, Jesus Christ, unyewani, amen. Mark, we hear from you. Hello, good evening. Oh, good afternoon.
5: Mr. Jovita.
0: Oh, brother, welcome.
5: Mr. Patrick, the talk for Ilogbo Elegba.
0: Oh, Mr. Patrick, welcome.
5: Pastor Nafan.
0: Hmm.
5: As my senior brother.
0: Go fear now.
5: Sister Jovita, now Manchester City go win.
0: Manchester City, now go
5: City
0: win.
5: Go win because they will dominate the midfield. And the wing strikers and the punt nine being what they call his name, the top striker, right?
0: Haaland.
5: Island.
0: Don't
5: do a dirty work. So as of now, Manchester City is better than Manchester United.
0: Oh, mm-mm.
5: From that then. They're going to win them 3-1.
0: 3-1.
5: 1, yes.
0: All right. Thank you so much. All right. Make a quick tell you, say, as he does so, as he stands so. One of the biggest games of any Premier League season with this one, the Manchester Derby. And this time around, it come very, very early. And of course, we don't see a Man City side. We don't already get a 100% record. Come head-to-head with a Manchester United side. Where we say, never really understand how their season take the go. Against Hull City, then been lose 2-0. Against Ipswich Town, then win 5-2. Against Everton, then draw 2-2. And of course, against Sabah Baku, then win 4-0 for inside UEFA's Champions League. So now like 3 wins. And of course, 1 loss, 1 draw for Manchester United. And of course, for Manchester City, win their first game against Bournemouth by 2-1. Beat Crystal Palace by 4-1. Beat Coventry City. By just a narrow margin, 1-0. And of course, for the UEFA's Champions League against FC Porto away, then win 2-0. And that one go be 4-4. make we hear from you this Ogbongalicious afternoon, right here on Top Football Republic on Top Wazobia 95.1. And of course, the game between Coventry and Brighton and Hove Albion don't enter 18 minutes. They still they play friend football. It'd be like say nobody tell them say 3 points they are stake. No friend for football, Lou. For the Saudi League the other day, Plumter side came against Asisat Oshoala side. They not look say two of them they the same national team. Oh boy, can't see balling. All right, hello. Who did ya?
6: Hello, Motu Padawa.
0: Eti Padawa. E Cabo.
6: Thank you.
0: Yeah. Adupe, Adupe.
6: Motu Kapuche. Ogbe rice. Bam. Do this one.
0: E she kupo. E mi oje.
6: Oh my God.
0: Mi oje.
6: Yeah, I do.
0: Ah. E do. Now you first throw the first stone.
6: I come in peace, though. I don't call anybody name, oh. I just say Man City go win.
0: All right, bye. Hello, dear.
7: Hey, thank you, Joe.
0: Hey.
7: Good afternoon. I'm so happy. Oh.
0: Welcome, sir. Welcome.
7: Once I try today, enter.
0: Only once you try. Wonderful. Oh, no.
7: Focus, and you can still call me Sensei Piero.
0: Bam. Welcome.
7: I'm telling you.
0: Did I hear you say Chelsea PRO?
7: Chelsea PRO, darling.
0: Wow. We could hear
7: and
0: you.
7: And they send me a message to give you and Lava. Oh. Lava.
0: When I get a message to give me and Lava. Yeah. Wow.
7: Chelsea boy, they make a day, they make you stop laughing. Well, you the more call. You give some kind of laugh where you laugh, you the pain.
0: Sorry, I know laugh again. Anytime I want to talk about your team, I go, they cry.
7: No, no,
0: okay.
7: But it's just on that way they use laugh chasing like this.
0: Oh.
7: They pay in well.
0: Oh, yeah, sorry. Edaku.
7: For today, Matt, today, so me, I'm the best with Manchester City, especially that boy who go Enzo Fernandez. That Judah is Iscariot. I be Judas Mekarot. That boy.
0: Which one be Judas Iscariot?
7: Hey. That one agrees me. Black Jesus, nine, that is a Fernandez, nine. I want to make my United beat them black and blue. I tell you, because I'm the best with Manchester. Now that boy, they make me the hit Manchester City now like this.
0: Which boy, Haaland?
7: That boy, really, the boy is a Fernandez. That's Judah Mekaro. That be Judah.
0: Bruno Fernandes, now Man United now. I don't understand which of the team you don't like.
7: This one. Enzo.
0: Yeah. Okay, now I make you know like City. Now Judas Iscariot. Wonderful.
7: I want Manchester beat them black and blue because that boy. That boy now Judas.
0: Judas Iscariot. I push you, Lanya.
7: Green snake, now it be. But they support Manchester United today to beat them for me. Take this, stop laughing.
0: No. I'm not going to laugh. Thank you. Oh, Hossity. Hossity for do them. In fact, the one show them waiting Beatty for see. If not for Yao Pedro. Oh! I still wonder how that guy no go World Cup. Waiting Brazil, waiting Ancelotti been they think. All right, keep it coming this lovely, wonderful afternoon right here. We still full ground, still football republic. I want to talk about the one we're consigned, the Manchester Derby, the very first one for this season. It come early, yes. But then, where you feel say the three key battles go be, until who go win this one? Where you feel say go be the three key battles? Anybody will get that right between these two? Fit Colobiam. Now the attack, the defense, Shane at the midfield, Abina the goalkeeper. Make we hear from you. 0201-277-0951. 0201-465-7180. And of course, our WhatsApp line is 090-874-30755. Hello, dear.
8: Let's see, Joe.
0: Mm-hmm. Onyene eku?
8: Where are you, mama?
0: Oh, wanne.
8: You don't come, have you?
0: No, Aderod.
8: This is Abraham. Now, me see they talk from there.
0: Uh-huh.
8: This is Abraham.
0: Mm-hmm.
8: You know me say Chelsea lose. Say, man, you go lose, Joe.
0: Bam.
8: Day your day, make we carry on this journey.
0: Hey.
8: Let's see, Joe.
0: Ma.
8: You know, say, man. Somehow people know they predict and make
0: nah,
8: some
0: so.
8: People they predict and well. Look.
0: Yes, so.
8: For Man City,
0: mm.
8: I mean, I find shit they done.
0: Oh.
8: Red Devil go stand up,
0: bam.
8: And go devour like the devour lion.
0: Hey, Okpa Dry Bone. Ah, tabuta.
8: Let's see, Joe.
0: Hmm.
8: That man tell you, say, me, you know, they laugh too much.
0: I no laugh, oh.
8: Yeah, they tell you, say, that right, see, they like, say, go eat.
0: I no eat, I no eat.
8: I said, no laugh, man, you too much.
0: No, me laugh, right. No, I don't laugh anybody.
8: Sexy Joe. Why, your man, welcome.
0: Thank you.
8: Your battle here.
0: Oh, thank you so much. Thank
8: well
0: you.
8: Done,
0: oh,
8: done.
0: Yourself, well done.
8: Abraham, I greet you. MGMG for life.
0: After your daughter sees Mrs.
8: Birthday,
0: Abraham,
8: now I
0: can't greet her.
8: Wahoo. Many more
0: amen.
8: Years
0: amen.
8: Well done, Walkman. Welcome.
0: Oh, Yusuf,
8: you
0: well done.
8: Thank
0: you're
8: you
0: welcome. Thank you. Now, only this fast. I don't say go first. That's this person. Can't greet her. Mrs. Abraham. Oh. All right, make I go take some messages. Very, very important. Yes. Oh, message don't fool here. Where I go start from now? Let me see. Where will I start from? Oh, I can start from 6 to from Anyanwale Street, Ijaye, Ijokoro. He said, keep up the good work. Enjoying the program here as always. Thank you so much. And then I'll say good afternoon, Football Republic. Seal Joe. Not in one, no go see my brother. Or is it my sister? Please. Write my name well. It's an Sessi Joe. Okay. S-E-S-I. Ha. Enokwa. He said, take time for calling Manchester United Dribo. It's not me. You see that one. Everybody go bear me witness. Now mommy goes here. It's not me. It is not me. I'm only borrowing the terms where she take this. He said, we Manchester United are going to beat Man City today. Abia. Rashford is going to score today. Abia. All right, another one. Say good afternoon, Auntie Ceci Joe. Omo, this year language is very special. Oh, come and join the class. Oh. Come and join the class. Please, I will come to you so that I will learn it very well. Dixon Joseph, a.k.a. Focus, no problem. Space day, well. Auntie Ceci Joe, I believe Man United go win the match. I'm a Chelsea fan. Dixon Joseph, you can still call me Chelsea Pro. Nothing do you. Jovita Ikeburi say, I like the way you they speak Yoruba. He said, Man City go win the match against Manchester United. All right, more still there here. My name is Destiny. All right, okay, not to concern me with that one. Thank you so much. This one say, good afternoon, Jovita. One name, Gunners for Life, Champions of England. Mommy Sandra from Better Glass Estate. He said, Uche Rice, don't soak water, tire. Mommy Sandra. You and Mrs. Abraham and Mommy Gozie, I don't understand. And I just there and ask the throw stone. Which they say your rice don't soak. All city nearly puts us out for their gari yesterday. If not for that guy, Jao Pedro. Oh, what a goal. What a goal. And then they call a sweeping goal. All right, I take more messages. Very, very important. Huh? You say Football Republic, good afternoon, Sexy Joe. I don't understand. I sent for goalkeeper side and striker. Man U 2. Okay, Man City 1. Trust me, the match is going to be tough. I have to look for pain relief. Mrs. Abraham, no starter. Hey, Joe. Man U for life, Sexy Joe. Today, now war for those people. Where they underrate Manchester United, then go see today. Chef Jemima from Ikoyi talk this one. He's saying favorite boy, Rashford and Maguire for goals. That is if Maguire no mark in teammate instead of... Against Hull City, see where Maguire, they mark in teammate, they mark Mbeumu. Instead, you go mark in opponent.
9: This na Football Republic.
0: Hopefully, the cloth's different. This one are red, this one are blue. So, you go see where today. All right, so more calls, they come in. Make we check the Manchester Derby. Yes, so they round the corner with a countdown to that time. We say these two sides go head-to-head for the 199 times as far as the Derby Day concerned. And, of course, that match go come up by 4:30. Yes, 4:30 at the time. And, of course, the venue na Old Trafford, the theatre of dreams. Whether it go be for dream or for a bad dream today, no little time go tell. All right, who did? Yeah, 0201-277-0951, 0201-465-7180. Squeeze me. And of course, the WhatsApp line is 0908-743-0755. Hello, who did? Yeah.
10: Alabo Sini.
0: Ah.
10: Alabo Sini.
0: Hey, Joe. Hey, Shekoko. Alabo
10: Yatalu. Lutokuso. Soroju.
0: Ekushekwao. Etita sisimi.
10: Eku Sunday.
0: Ah, Eku Sunday kwao.
10: A womanko.
0: Ah, e wambi. Bogbo o wambi.
10: Eba miki umwao.
0: E shekupo, etigbo.
10: You know na ihona ge e iwonyuka.
0: Ayo. Ew.
10: Apagi.
0: Oh,
10: my mother now weekend. Afagi.
0: Oh,
10: no worry. Man City all the way.
0: Man City all the way.
10: Yes.
0: Is it sure?
10: Yes. Yeah, I'm sure. I feel my fam. I'm sure now. You get one woman where they always from man you. Where they always they drag chase. Even yesterday, in drag. I beg, share people wait for you for road yesterday.
0: For no, where? I no go house.
10: You know the problem. I beg.
0: I no go house.
10: I will be your bodyguard.
0: Thank you.
10: Yeah?
0: Mm-hmm.
10: My city.
0: As they be my bodyguard, you go give me chicken and chips. I go use and they equalize. No, then you go
10: they
0: guard.
10: Then give me.
0: No, I no shop. I know they shop rice again. I know they shop rice.
10: Nobody will know they chop rice. Mm-hmm. Tell yourself today. Today na repentance day.
0: For Manchester and Man City.
10: Yes. You know, if a person sing from Monday to Saturday, Sunday go confession.
0: Oh.
10: And repent.
0: Na so. Hey.
10: Sinners.
0: Oh, thank you. Ndema United and Chelsea sinners. Na go repentance today. Alright, don't forget to say two of our Nigerian boys there in action for Coventry City. Yes, talking about Taiwo Awoniyi and of course Frank Onyeka. Powerful shot from Frank Onyeka. Oh, no be smarting. Alright, more updates they come on top of that one. They don't play 32 minutes and of course still goalless for that encounter right there for inside the England. Still Coventry 0, Brighton and Hove Albion 0. But then whether things go change. Hello. Hello, Wambi.
11: Oh, Auntie Peggy. Good afternoon.
0: Oh, Afrungi, welcome.
11: Happy Sunday.
0: Same to you.
11: Na mommy no no.
0: Oh, mommy no no. Welcome.
11: Nah, see what go tell this man Alonso. Well, be careful.
0: No, he's doing well. He's doing well. He's doing well. He's doing well. He's doing well.
11: Next month, many nonsense now. We don't give a stack letter.
0: I know they get patient.
11: No patience at all.
0: Oh, no be spotty.
11: I wish Lampard good luck today.
0: All right.
11: Man City and Man U.
0: Yes, sir.
11: Man U go beat Man City for me.
0: Man U go beat Man City.
11: Arsenal must get that up. My boy is here.
0: Abby?
11: No, is here. So, must be on top of that table.
0: So. I don't hear no voice. Hey, no, don't say yes. So, start chatting our fan.
12: Afternoon,
0: no, how are you?
12: Fine, ma.
0: Your team won yesterday, Abby.
12: Yes,
0: are you very happy?
12: Yes, ma.
0: Wow. Don't worry, against Ipswich. You're welcome. Against Ipswich, they will still win again. Thank you so much, dear. Yes, so their next game will be against Ipswich Town. The new sheriff in town. Says that it take rhyme. You go fear now. All right, so keep it coming. I go take more messages here before I bring an update on to what in the happen for other places as well. Very, very important. Yes, so very, very important. I go bring una what in the happen for other places as well. All right, but then make a quick tell una say the last 5 matches where these two sides don't play. The last one around January, Man United beat Manchester City by 2-0. For 2025, around this time, September, Man City 3, Man United 0. Then for 2025, around April, then play draw 0-0. For 2024, December, now Man City 1, Manchester United 2. And of course, so that one take B as far as they consign. Yes, so no be smart thing. I tell you, when they jam, you go no say yes. People jam well. They don't agree for themselves. Both United and, of course, City. And this rivalry dates back a long time ago. And, of course, finally, right there, Brighton don't draw the first blood against Coventry City. Minutes on top clock. Now Coventry 0. Brighton 1. Nobody can play this season. It is beat or be beaten. Survival of the fittest. All right, it's not be smarting. Just like a TikTok, I make a sharply bring una up to date. What did happen for other places as well? Yes, so as far as today concerned, right there for the CAF Champions League, KYZ of Zambia, of Zanzibar, 0. 76 minutes for that game. And of course, Aswehli of Libya, 1. KYZ of Zanzibar 0, Aswelli of Zambia 1. 37 minutes, Simba of Tanzania 3, Mighty Wanderers of Mali 0. But then, quick one, Aswelli of Libya don't make an 2 against KVZ of Zanzibar 0. Yes, so no be smart in 76 minutes. We still get more games. We're going to still come up as far as today concerned. We get Rivers United of Nigeria. Go take on San Pedro of Ivory Coast. That game go come up by 4 p.m. We also get ASEC Mimosa of Ivory Coast taking on ASC Kara of Togo. 5 p.m. Now that game go come up. Still 5 p.m. go see Horoya of Guinea take on Saura of Algeria. 5 p.m. go also see Sidama Bona of Ethiopia take on Alglont of Chad. 5 p.m. now go be the time for that one as well. And same 5 p.m. go see Stade Malien of Mali take on Colombe of Cameroon by 6 p.m. Nwadibu of Mauritania go take on Vipers of Uganda. 6 p.m. go also see Pyramids of Egypt take on Gomahia of Kenya. 6 p.m. go see Tangueth of Senegal take on Kanchungo of Guinea-Bissau. And of course, for the CAF Confederations Cup as well, Action Day, full-time scoreline in Nate Roche of Madagascar 0, Red Arrows of Zambia 2. 39 minutes on top clock, Rukinzo of Burundi 0, Durban City of South Africa 2. 39 minutes on top clock, Sikinda Black Stars of Tanzania 2, Al Ghazala of South Sudan 0. By 2:30, Baza Brothers of Seychelles go take on Virunga of DR Congo. 4 p.m. go see Kabuskob of Angola take on UNAM of Namibia. 4 p.m. Nations FC of Ghana go take on Dara of Mali. 4:30, go see Kara of Togo take on AS Zam of Niger. 5 p.m. go see Kahogo of Ivory Coast take on ASPSI of Chad. 5 p.m. go also see Udib of Guinea-Bissau take on El Kanemi Warriors of Nigeria. By 6 p.m., the last game will happen between Faixen of Tunisia and Shooting Stars of Nigeria. Everywhere in action. Everywhere in action. All right, keep it coming. Keep it coming. We're here with full grand. The Manchester Derby, how it go take go? Where then go from win this Derby? Where the key places where then go from win this Derby? Like we see who did here. Hello? Hello, good afternoon.
13: Good afternoon.
0: Afrun, you're welcome.
13: How about this?
0: You did inside club. Thank you.
13: Say wapa.
0: Ah, eh wapa o, eh wadada, eh shekupo.
13: My mommy happy.
0: Oh, mommy happy. No.
13: So then say make we know the last if I win.
0: Hmm.
13: Say Sijo.
0: Hmm.
13: Ah, they like that your laugh well.
0: Ew. Thank you.
13: So make you the laugh well, oh.
0: Okay, I don't.
13: No man, even Mrs. Abraham said he said man, not the laugh. Thank God, say yesterday she not sleep well. She called, she said she not go feel sleep well.
0: Ew.
13: I happy say she
0: chai.
13: Not sleep well.
0: Chai.
13: That's what Mrs. Abraham talked yesterday.
0: Ew.
13: Of Ghana's.
0: Nasu.
13: For this Man City, I for like make Man U win, but City they no go agree for them.
0: You for like make Man U win.
13: But City go to attack them.
0: Ew.
13: City go attack them too much. So
0: you know, say Derby games they carry something extra. Come, if you don't, they lose, or you know they do it for other places. When it comes to Derby games, you understand the ginger they different.
13: So City go give them 2-0.
0: 2-0.
13: Sergio. Make you check on all these people where they know they call again. Oh.
0: Okay.
13: Especially Uche AIT. Since yesterday I know you have voice.
0: No worry, Uche go soon call. If like I say go church, you never come back. You go soon call. Uche go soon call. All right, make her take another call. Very, very important. Hello, who did ya? Good afternoon. Hello.
14: Hello.
0: Hello.
14: Finally. First time caller.
0: Hello. What be your name?
14: My name is John Paul, a.k.a. Chelsea owner.
0: The last time we are checking, Egbali and Todd Bolio, I don't see your name, dear.
14: I'm not where I'm listening.
0: All right, we can hear you.
14: I don't know why they won't play this match. Maybe reduce 3 goals from Man U. Give Man City 3 points.
0: For waiting?
14: They're going to 3-0 if they play the match. Maybe just minus the goals.
0: So maybe nobody play.
14: why they won't play the ball.
0: Who tell you, say man, you know, if he beat Man City? Who tell you?
14: No, I go see and later.
0: Now here we do.
14: Go time, go talk.
0: All right. Me, I support Manchester. It can't depend on the Manchester team we win, but I shall support Manchester. As the derby take color, Manchester derby, I support. Depending on the team we come win, I will come know which Manchester I'm supporting. After now, I go say, oh, Sasija, you know they support. Now, I don't they support, oh. I support Manchester. Hello, dear.
15: Hello, good afternoon.
0: Mm-hmm, welcome.
15: I'm supporting Manchester United.
0: Okay, the Red Devils, welcome.
15: Yes, I'm banking on Rashford and Cunha football group for us today.
0: You are banking on Rashford and who?
15: Cunha.
0: Okay, Cunha to score, Abi.
15: Yes, sir. Yes,
0: Don't worry, anyone will call her. Whether yes, ma, or yes, sir. It's okay. All right. Thank you so much. It happens sometimes. Hello.
16: Thank you.
0: How
16: are you?
0: Very fine. Thank you. How are you too?
16: Oh, thank God. How do you work?
0: Oh, you day fine. Thank you.
16: Happy Sunday.
0: Same to you, my brother.
16: You see the action yesterday.
0: You say what I see the action yesterday?
16: Yes, ma'am.
0: Which of the actions?
16: You know,
0: now
16: you're supposed to know.
0: I know nothing. No, I know nothing. Okay, that one. Oh, if not that one. No problem.
16: Mrs. Abraham, I don't know whether it's... Okay, I don't hear your voice today.
0: Mrs. Wait, Abraham come, wish. Come, he wish. Come, come. He wish. He say now the other way around.
16: Yeah, but he look on good like that.
0: Ew, he pain up. Ew. But then they lock you. At least they see draw.
16: If no say they remove that two guys.
0: If they say they don't come on Mendy, they for no smell draw.
16: Then
0: for sniff, they for no see nothing.
16: I'm telling you. Okay, for no call for 2 weeks.
0: Two weeks more now. For the next 3 months.
16: Not
0: No, Allah, Jerry, thank you so much.
16: For my
0: you,
16: I pray for my you. Make the win. I like my you.
0: Okay.
16: Oh, yeah,
0: all right. Thank you so much. Wow. The love for my you. Ew. Chai. Me and Sha support Manchester. Meanwhile, 45 minutes plus Jara time right there for inside at that game between Coventry and Brighton and Hove Albion. And of course, Brighton still get the upper hand. Still at one condo where we say them be score. Now they still hold for hand. All right, it's not be small something. We're still there here. We're still full ground. And of course, it's all about the Manchester Derby. This Obongalicious afternoon. Good afternoon, Sexy Joe. Man United is going to beat Manchester City. Then we'll win this match. MD from Ikorodu Night Talk this one. Another one say, good afternoon, Jovita Ikeguruke. We say, Jovita, come make I teach you Yoruba. Well, see who won't teach me Yoruba. You where they speak, come on, Sava. Come on, Titape. We oui, merci beaucoup. I don't they try you. I don't they speak French you. All right, no be smarting. Oh yeah, I teach you Yoruba, teach me French. This I said, this is what I am saying. Why are you saying Abia? Whenever you hear the name Manchester United, we are going to win today. Who be Manchester City? Second son of me by Chibuike United. My brother, no be fight. Oh. Good afternoon, my happy Sunday. Man City 5, Man United 1. David Adewale from Ikorodu. Hell, no be sporting. Greetings to responsible person. Happy blessed week and uplifting Sunday. Okay. Man City is going to beat Man United. God bless the brighter week now and forever from Madam Strongbone. Oh, Madam Strongbone, you too much. Thank you. Amen. Sensejo, please, no call Uche from AIT here, because he hate Arsenal last season. He said over in... Okay, Arsenal will not win the league. Tell him to Benson from Lekki of Gunners. Mbano, this is banter. Mm-mm, how can I tell a whole chief, Uche? To Mbano, na banter. Don't take it too serious, okay? All right, so another one say, good afternoon, sexy Joe. Man United go win, all right? This one say, good afternoon, people. When they say Manchester City go beat Man United, make them go tie Manchester United leg now. My name now, Onyebuchi from Sule. You see, say when other teams they play aside from Arsenal, that time you they see attack, banter from everywhere. All right, still on top, but when they're on ground, make I take this one before I drop another yawning point. This one said, good afternoon, Wazobia. Man United 2, Man City 1. Philip from VGC Estate, up Gunners for life. Even put the logo, make us see him. Champion. All right, I go drop another yawning point as far as it is concerned. Meanwhile, now half time for that game between Coventry City.

0: you go expect a woman to deliver pikin. 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
1: Since last year, Chelsea don't deliver anything.
0: Chelsea don't deliver Champions League at the Mommy Champions League.
1: That was Presidents before.
0: Produce one.
1: Before. Oh, mother strong bone. He carry. He carry world walk. All right, make a take more messages. Okay, Guru. A sexy Joe, good afternoon. Well done, walk. Manchester City all the way. Uche Rice never done since yesterday. Tochuku Obizem from Egbeda Akowajo. Uche, not true. The rice never done. Good afternoon, sexy Joe. Now, the guy with bald head. Nice call, Brighton. Second goal. Yes, Maliki Yalkuye. Yes, Queen from Agbara. I don't already talk. Thank you so much. Another one said, good afternoon, sexy Joe. I'm proud of my Gunners. Arsenal are really showing workings. I just want Arteta to work on the scoring chances. They missed many chances. Much goals, they're very important. As English League, they consign. Up, Gunners. Sexy Joe, you are doing a great job. Friday from Mowe. Thank you, Friday. More messages here. He said, sexy Joe, keep up the good work. Which is still the cook rice for all the enemy. Then the battle of the two Manchester today now 50-50. You go go either side. Up Gunners, Tajudeen. You are there from Ebute Meta. Thank you so much, Tajudeen. How are Ebute Meta this afternoon? Yes, so Nadia, I bought the bomb. Nadia, I grew up. I come from Ebute Meta. Meta. Ew, ew, ew, ew. From Ebute Meta. Meta. Ew, ew. Oh, that song. I don't even forget who sing herself. Okay. Okay, Nariana, singer Nariana. All right, so now be small, Santi. Keep it coming. More messages. Make I read more. Yes, make I read more. This was a good afternoon, my love. I'm always enjoying your show. Please, I'm pleading. Speak Yoruba for me. Our little girls are playing. What is the result? Manchester United for life. John from United Kingdom. Yes, John, I will tell you how that one take the go. Talking about the under 20. Yes, under 20 Women's World Cup would happen right there for inside the Poland. Yes, and of course, I tell you now, so far, Awoniyi collects red card for serious foul on the 53rd minute of this Kasala between Coventry City and, of course, Brighton and Hove Albion. Yes, so no be smarting Awoniyi with a red card there. All right, so Makusti, they move the goal. I go tell you now how he take the goal for the under 20 Women's World Cup. Very, very important. Nigeria don't already start. Oh boy, Nigerian girls, they beat New Caledonia by 6-0. First half, no, second half, night and day now. Second half, night and day, 47 minutes. Nigeria under 20 women 6, New Caledonia under 20 women 0. 47 minutes on top clock. Imagine by the time it will be 90 minutes. Just count 6-6. Oh. Even though say football, Minos no day. Minos still day too. New Caledonia. Then how did they qualify? They are shopping it like this. So Nigeria under 20 girls 6, New Caledonia 0. Meanwhile, 47 minutes on top clock. China under 21, Spain under 23. Now, so it take the go. Remember, say Spain beat Nigeria for the opening game for that their group. Then draw against China. And now then they beat New Caledonia by 6-0. By 5 p.m., Colombia under 20 go take on North Korea under 20. By 5 p.m., also Portugal under 20 women go take on Costa Rica under 20 women. Serious beggarism right there for inside Poland. Meanwhile, for the Spanish La Liga, Celta Vigo 1, Malaga 1. So that's one take they go. And of course, 1 minute for the game between Levante and Barcelona. And I go tell you, say Barcelona don't already Nakamura. One goal enter. Barcelona. And that goal

0: come from expat. Yes, he come from expat with assist from Rafinha. The man will score brace for their Champions League game for midweek. By 5:30, we go see Getafe take on Deportivo La Coruña. And of course, Real Sociedad and Atletico Madrid go wrap up the games for inside La Liga by 8 p.m.
1: This na Football Republic.
0: I go still bring una more updates for other places, but then we dey talk about Richarlison. Make them let him go or make them let him stay. And from Richarlison, make a throw down this one, we consign Mikel Arteta. And of course, no be news again. Say Mikel Arteta, I be like they tottery them right there for inside Arsenal. Arsenal now say they're liking good work. I don't know about you. Now then they're close to finalizing a new deal for Mikel Arteta. He done there with Arsenal since 2019. Win one Premier League.

0: win 2 FA Cup. Win Community Shield. That is if Indian go count Community Shield. All right, no be small something. You feel say Arteta don't do enough to continue as Arsenal's coach? Because right now, I'm be the longest serving coach for the English Premier League. Since 299 on dead here. He truly merits another contract. He deserves him. Now the best coach we Arsenal feel get on a field say, look, they can do better. I don't say this particular one, I carry call now. No, that just the listen. 0201 277 0951, 0201 465 7180. 9 be the number to call. Make we hear from you. Mikel Arteta, with all the work we don't do since 2019, deserve a new improved contract. Oh, now feel say For inside the Ballon d'Or coach of the year, then nominate Amu. I go here say be like now be the highest paid coach now for the English Premier League. He deserve new contract. Has he done enough? Can he do better? Hello, who did ya?
1: German name.
0: Mm?
1: How you did?
0: Very fine, thank you. Very fine, thank you.
1: Allah asking the people to call you, make their contribution. May they no drag you. No say they sabi to drag people to court. Now then be the APC we will get for Nigeria.
0: No.
1: Where they be stopped. Allow them to stay their mind too.
0: Wow.
1: Make them call them, make their decision, make their contribution. I no one die young go. I go.
0: All right. Make I also quick tell you, say the lineup of who and who go to the battle board for Man United, and of course for Manchester City, they all come out. I go give another lineup. Make una for know who go start for your team for inside the Manchester Derby. Meanwhile, Brighton don't make Antiri and Frank Onyeka. Be like, I don't know, be like he don't break hand, but I don't know. I still they wait for confirmation until waiting happen. But then he they hold in wrist, they waka come out with the medics for inside field. And they don't come out time. Yes, you know, go continue it with that game. Jirenki don't already replace him. Mikel Arteta deserve a cha-cha contract. He all the work way don't do, he rich. Why the silence? Maka go full line. Hello. Mikel Arteta deserve new contract. Hello, who there we line?
2: Sir, I greet you.
0: My I salute you.
2: I greet you.
0: Welcome, sir.
2: I never expected this to, you know.
0: Sir.
2: My name is Peter Ejemba.
0: Welcome.
2: I'm a Chelsea fan, but Arteta is a big coach.
0: Arteta
2: is a very good coach. So no two ways about it. You can hear me?
0: Yes, sir.
2: He's a very good coach. So any year they want to give a medal and give a, he's a good coach. No matter say no, be Chelsea coach. He's a good coach. Thank you very much.
0: Thank you, sir. All right. Thank you, sir. I say deserve him. Send a very good coach in B and in a Chelsea fan. You know they biased. He talk him as he see him. Make them give a new deal. It deserve them. Has he done enough to merit a new contract? Last season, he got opportunity to win four, but ended up winning one. At all nine back pass. Make we hear from you. And this was a good afternoon, sexy Joe. No be money, then they pay Richarlison. I beg Richarlison go nowhere. He must pay back. Waiting them pay him. Daddy Ivan from Satellite Town. And then I say, Arsenal people, say Arsenal people should go and sit down. Maybe they have forgotten that they should wait until next 2 years to come before then go win another EPL. Manchester United all the way. Chelsea people, we are coming. Manchester United did not need your people to support us. We are going to win today. Chibuike. No, Miss Morty. Jemita Ikegurikeguru said the best thing for Tottenham to do now to allow Richarlison to leave. Keeping him is not reasonable at all. All right, we don't hear you. Make we also hear from you. This one say good. Hello. Okay. So much messages. Which one be your own here? Okay, Ndeti Okweri Okwe, they show me something here. It says, Sessy Joe, you the film. Oh, don't be smarted. Even screenshot and send me. Now, wow. All right, Sexy Joe, please update me on the Arsenal women's game. As for Ateta, he really deserves a new contract. I wish him the best. Up Gunners Friday from Mowe. Yes, so Friday, I'll go do that one for you after. Good evening, Wazobi. Mikel Arteta deserves a new contract from Arsenal Football Club because he don't do a lot for Arsenal. Philip from VGC Estate. Another one say, Arteta, good afternoon, Sexy Joe. You say, promise Nathaniel from Obga. Where be that one? He said, a draw for Man United and Man City. He said, you know, read my message, Joe, Sexy Joe. I'm one of your fans. I don't read them. He said, Arteta. What I'm well. All right, thank you so much. Yes, so we're still there here. We're still full ground. And of course, I go soon drop the remaining talking points within my hand. And it consigned Kylian Mbappe. And Kylian Mbappe talks something. He say, if anybody deserve to win this Ballon d'Or, he said, nobody get a better season than me last year. You agree with what Kylian Mbappe talk? In fact, make a put him for his own words. He said, no one had a better season than his last year. Do you think he deserves to win the Ballon d'Or? He deserves him. 30 names now they don't drop as people will go contest for the Ballon d'Or award. You feel say Kylian Mbappe now deserve him above every other person? He said nobody get better season than me last year. Do you agree? Be France all-time scorer. Do well for World Cup. Unfortunately, in country no winner. They do well for Madrid. They ginger. Get plenty goals. But they get some strong names. So we say he got to contend with as far as the Ballon d'Or they consign.

0: case you don't get the names of people where they're this list, I go sharply call them, sharply call and give you. For the men's Ballon d'Or 2026 nominees, we get Jude Bellingham, Pau Kubasi, Marc Cucurella, Ousmane Dembele, Luis Diaz, Bruno Fernandes, Gabriel, Erling Haaland, Achraf Hakimi, Harry Kane, Vitor 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Ruiz, William Saliba, Ferran Torres, Dayo Bamakeno, Vinicius Jr., and of course, Vitinha. But out of all these people, Mbappe say, I deserve it the most. Do you agree? Do you agree? No forget, we still get the Manchester Derby. If you still give me your predictions on that one, we get Richarlison Matuidi on ground. Feel free to shook mouth put. After all, you do on top of your shook mouth station. Not forgetting the man that they call Mikel Arteta. Has he done enough to deserve a new contract for Arsenal? For England, for Pigeon, for Arsenal. For English at Arsenal. He deserve new contract. And as he take us sign the Ballon d'Or, Kylian Mbappe say, I deserve it. Nobody did better than me last season. Nobody did better than I did last year. Do you agree? Or you shook my out? Hello, dear.
1: Sir, sister, I greet you once again. Sister Ejepa from Eje, sister, I greet you.
0: Welcome, sir.
1: What is our assertion? So, no Chelsea player, where they there? What is the happen now?
0: No, Chelsea player been dead there, but unfortunately, they play for Real Madrid now.
1: You know, be Chelsea player again. This is surprising you. I'm not even expecting it to.
0: Just say ex-Chelsea player. At least Chelsea okay, name go enter.
1: But the way that Mbappe talk, if you look at me, to me, I agree. Only this person, Dembele, 19 years small. But the way that you talk, I agree. Because now he's supposed to win now. But I don't know why they pack many players. See, I saw that they pack him before.
0: Yes, I saw that they always pack him. 30-man list, yes.
1: Now, Mbappe is the winner. So I agree with Mbappe. He's the agent for Edge City. I agree too.
0: You never expect. Now, expect it. Hello?
2: Joanne Lemo.
0: Hello, dear.
2: Well done, your good work.
0: Oh, yourself, well done. Thank you.
2: Okay. I agree with him. Mbappe deserve it. I start my congrats to him from 2022. He has been struggling to see that he come up. At least this award should be given to him. You understand?
0: Yes,
2: sir. He deserve it. 2022, he did better. This one, he also did better. But the opportunity was not given to him. At least this one, they should look into it and give it to him. Thank you.
0: Thank you so much. Yes, so no be small something. Now, what about you? Do you agree? Two people now don't agree. Say yes, Mbappe deserve him. But meanwhile, make I sharply bring on a small update onto what did happen right there. Between Coventry and, of course, Brighton and Hove Albion. In fact, Brighton, they take Coventry to the cleaners. And as it is, so 84 minutes on top clock. And, of course, Brighton don't make them 4-0 for the house of Coventry. How they take come up here? What's going on there? Then continue to the shop. I'm talking about Coventry City. And continue to the shop. I'm no be small. Yes, so make we hear from you as well. Kylian Mbappe deserve to win the Ballon d'Or. 9 walk past others last year. You know, say sometimes when you know what you did, you go say, yes, I worked hard last. I worked more than any other person. So therefore, I deserve to win. Do you agree with Mbappe? Do you agree? If he give him a run for that award, now Jude Bellingham, Vinicius, na Lamine Yamal. Who go fit give them run for that award? I won't agree, say true, he deserve them. He don't do so much. All right, keep it coming. But we hear from you, 0201-277-0951. 0201-465-7180. Who deserve to win the Ballon d'Or 2026? According to Mbappe, he said, look, no one don't get better season than I did last year. Do you agree? Make we hear from you. Hello, who did ya? This na Football Republic. Hello, who did ya? Hello, good afternoon. All right, make her take messages. Very, very important. He says, Sexy Joe, yes, Arteta deserves a new contract. He has really improved Arsenal Football Club. I beg, help me tell Lille to score one more goal. Queen from Agbara. Queen, from what you just said now, you tear low. Sexy Joe, ma. Barcelona too now. Oh, yes, so no be smarting. I go bring you more updates. As far as all the games they consign. And this one say, good afternoon, I'm DJ from Nigeria. It say Manchester United 0, Manchester City 4. 4:30, 13 September 2020. This DJ, they fight trouble. He said, good afternoon, Wazobia. Your man, I deserve that world best, not Mbappe. What do you think? Hello.
3: How are you, Nemo?
0: Very fine. You are doing well.
3: Though.
0: Thank you.
3: Now, mommy, make some money talk.
0: Oh, mommy, make some money. No.
3: No, Nemo. I can't swallow. So, you are able to meet someone I brought up, Abby?
0: Yes, so able to meet her.
3: Why you not come with them? Make her come meet me. Do they come from?
0: Eh, you sure?
3: Yes, now.
0: Wow. Now, one of the best places to stay for Lagos be that to Itemeta.
3: Yes, okay.
0: Wonderful.
3: I enjoy you, my love. I just enter from church there. I think make I allow you.
0: You too much. How service now?
3: Thank God.
0: Welcome.
3: Well done, yeah?
0: Thank you so much. Well done, too. Oh. All right, keep it coming. Let's hear your. Now when Mbappe don't talk and now everybody don't keep quiet. Why do you go winner now? Why you go winner? What if I hear? Hello.
4: Sexy Joe.
0: Hey, hello there. Hello.
4: Yeah, this is Dr. AKA Coco, the 30th year old.
0: Welcome, my brother.
4: Well done.
0: Oh, Yusuf, well done.
4: Look, I love you so much, man.
0: Oh, wow.
4: From Brilla FM, now they follow you anywhere you go. As well, your
0: thank you so much.
4: Well done, eh?
0: Mm-hmm.
4: You're doing a good job.
0: Thank you.
4: Then, for Vinny, as we say, if people want to talk, let them talk now. No, we want to come with us. They will come to talk with this one.
0: That is,
4: this
0: one. Yes, so.
4: But that guy, don't try enough. That guy, don't try. Even this Ballon d'Or, they're the reason why he even come to Madrid, just to win and make him achieve that one. So, he tried 2021, as one woman said, I'll be 2022 here. So, at this time around, still, as you say, it's me, the way I see my own. Nobody have better season than him.
0: Hmm.
4: So we don't win any trophy that morning, but we have a good season. So we deserve that Ballon d'Or. It's not the only thing. I know people there who don't already. We have more. What we say, we want advantage. They beat bigger than them, but they have World Cup. So that World Cup now, the people draw them ahead of that in good.
0: He win golden boots for World Cup.
4: He win golden boots for
0: World Cup. Score 10 goals. Yes.
4: Yeah. So you see, the guy deserve him. He deserve him. Very serious.
0: And he don't carry in tally now overall for the finals to a staggering 22 in 22 games, which is a new record.
4: Yeah, it's a new record. The guy deserve him.
0: He don't score like 7 goals in 6 matches for Madrid so far this season.
4: Yeah.
0: So who get better season than Mbappe?
4: Nobody.
0: You're too much.
4: Yeah.
0: Thank you so much. He said there is no better player. There was no better player than me. He said to score that many goals in the major competitions where all the great players are, and of course at the World Cup, the biggest event, to become the competition's all-time leading scorer. Ha, no go winner. Even Odenibun go grease Mbappe this. Di Bianyanzu go grease Mbappe this. But make we hear from you. Hello, dear.
5: Yes, thank you, Joe.
0: Mm-hmm.
5: I call Emmanuel.
0: Akaso. We still there, Akaso.
5: Akaso.
0: Akaso. Akaso. Akaso. Akaso. Akaso.
5: Congratulations.
0: Akaso. Akaso. Akaso. Akaso.
5: Akaso.
0: Akaso.
5: Baba Mayu.
0: Baba Mayu. Cabo.
5: I have the people don't buy a chest over.
0: Which people? Hey, you get one company. Name. You get one company where they say they won't buy Chelsea.
5: Hey, you know their name now. Huh?
0: No, I don't know their name.
5: But you don't know how to pronounce their voice. I've been saying their name.
0: I don't know their name, but I sabi spell them.
5: Very good in spelling, but to pronounce my Joala.
0: Thank you, sir. You understand.
5: I can't do pronounce that. I said that the name of the company now, India Guru FC.
0: Now you talk, Amu. I did my own jeje, minding my business this afternoon. Now, Baba Mayu, call on a name. Oh. It's not me. Oh. Baba Mayu.
5: Unless they want to cheat in Mbappe. Mbappe deserve. Honestly, deserve.
0: All right.
5: He deserves the Ballon d'Or. And at the same time, what is the name? Ateta. No, Ateta deserves to be. But another thing, the problem is that maybe if they go to new contract now, it will be deemed as a book. And the thing. But the only luck way they get is they never get into the

Kunha go shoot what a nonsense shot from Kunha. A beautiful nonsense, and it go be goal kick to Manchester City. But they shoot, I go sleep. I won't go, man, don't stress me, or me, I define goal like this. So. And if I go, let's go back with the body this time. Samuel Lament. Back to the left. Dogu right now on the move. Look short out, Dogu. Don't start the last two games as a left back position, by the way. Him not left back normally. Left wing back, but he play left back. It don't matter. Gutaku from Gueye. Referee go blow. Going to be throwing into Manchester City. Gueye. Takulan perfectly right there. And no waste time at all. Donnarumma. Go clear from the back. Throwing to Manchester United from the left hand side, by the way. Coming up on the face of Luke Shaw, playing a small injury. Luke Shaw, and they see Tom Heaton there, be outside the pitch, not even on the bench. A player said they struggled injury for United. Laments for Mayu from the back. Samuel Laments go clear with him left leg. Mayu win back the ball for United. Fernandes. Tillemans. Back to Fernandes. Harry Maguire. Lisandro Martinez. Back to Maguire for United. Looking very calm and composed, United. From the back. Was given straight back to City. Tchouaméni. Grifo from the left. Semenyo again. Two Semenyo. They chop in. They take time, pass him back. Elliot Anderson. Anderson. Grifo back to Anderson in midfield. Check. Folding, going back the ball. Folding on the run. Folding entirely 18. Folding, still with Folding. Marked well by three players. And the ball come off on leg by Lisandro Martinez. Good defending from Martinez. And they could be throwing, by the way, to United. The ball hit the back of the City player for the clearance. By the way, English coach Thomas Tuchel, they watch this match for England. International break. They very soon after this match. The match midweek after next week international break for 2 weeks, by the way. Get ready. The next time we'll see Premier League match, it'll be November. It'll be October, sorry. Chapali. Wallaby. We don't play 50 minutes, by the way, from Old Trafford. Nothing that power. Like that song. Nothing they happen, nothing they bad. For a jegule we day, no one. Waiting they happen, nothing they bad. For AJ where we day. Throwing right now to United. Go away clearance, they're too heavy. Man, you win back the ball right now. Still from the left hand side. Martinez. Kuma. I'm back to Martinez. Fernandes. Fernandes go for referee go say play on or referee blow for him. Say Enzo Fernandes, a foul am there.

Sorry, now Matthew Kuhn have be that. I don't even say the foul, but if we don't blow and shot, what do you want to do? And so the complaints here, referee, I know touchdown. Look how well again. Ah, nothing happened there. Well, the referee don't blow. Cross the ball in, Taisali, from the left-hand side. Go find Mbeumo. Mbeumo back to Maino. Maino go cross the ball and inside the 18. They find the player, the header. Well, the header too heavy. He head the ball outside the 18. We're talking about that man, Marcus Rashford. Just head the ball back. In Chaisha. The cross, they're too heavy for Marcus Rashford. Blessed Rashford, by the way, they go the offside in case of an 18, but no count. The ball being come out. Marcus Rashford. We don't restart in my United career. At one time, Blair say, they come up for the club, but he don't stay. And they start games for United, Marcus Rashford. Just 28 years old. Better player on your right. That's why this life, no, they believe what team fans they talk. Fans are just emotional. Focus more as what you want to do as a club. Rashford on the turn. We find the guy from the left, Mbeumo. Mbeumo right now on the move. Timothy Mbeumo. Go try and find that low ball defended by Gilbert Doyle. Back to Donnarumma, go clear with the left leg. Good defending, by the way, from him. I never really see Haaland even touch the ball for this match, by the way. But you know Haaland, when you see Anana go, you know the passer. Good skill from Mbeumo. Back to Mbeumo, going to be throwing to United. Mbeumo and Griffith Doyle right there on Gra things. Two players, so they at least do well for midfield for City. Anderson and Elio and Enzo Fernandez. Both of them cost 100 million pounds more. So 200 million pounds players, the staff of midfield right there for Manchester City. If they use money play ball, this one will be competition at all, because they spend what is no good for markets. I did tell you. Long kick out, go find Haaland. Haaland right now. Haaland 1-0, 2-1, 2-1-2. See with Haaland. Haaland pass very poor. Or you go say, well, defending and very poor. United defenders, two of them follow Haaland back to back. And Haaland pass, they extremely poor, by the way. United give the ball away, nearly punish yourself. Like I said, never see Haaland as Siam. At 30 position, minor right now for United. Yuri Tillemans. We find the guy from the right. Go be that man, Enzo Fernandes. Fernandes, back to Mbeumo. Mbeumo in space. Go find the guy to the left inside right now, Mbeumo. The ball touch the referee, but play on. Or referee carry and come back, sorry. Referee go to dead in right there. Give him back to United. Maino. Maino again. Steve from the left, United on the move. Inside the 18, Rashford. Rashford go try dribble, and get a goal kick to Manchester City. Go away again, do what he need to do the last time again. Just when they run, they'll give us ball. No need to rush. Mbeumo. Look that chance again. Where Haaland been get. He rushed too fast to pass up. That's a very big chance for City. Out of nowhere. By the way, one game they happen right now. Or start before them guys.